0: Charles 51.
1: Charles 51.
0: I'll be out with one on Laurel and White Oak.
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1: Go ahead.
0: 0608-1963, female, Edison, male, all verbal.

0: The Charles 51. She's 1031A with an expired DL. County records exist officially for H&S charges.
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0: city to the head?
1: 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Code 4, 22651 O Ocean.
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1: Go ahead.
0: 7/12/1993, HM Redwood City, break for a verbal yell.
1: Go ahead.
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0: 51 back. I'll take a code one.
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0: We're going to be at Old County in Inverness.
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0: was 51. Houston 31A was a non-issue DL, and county records issue of 23, 152, 148.
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0: Go ahead.
2: Left of Raymundo, Palmer, Adam, Yellow, Mary, Union, North, David, Ocean. Second of also Raymundo, same spelling. First of Dora, David Ocean, Robert Adam. Break.
0: Go ahead.
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0: 2430, I copy.

0: We're starting. She's showing me the restraint party and the served criminal protective order with Johnny Escobar as the protective person. Other than that, she has a valid VO and county record history of 243-E1.
1: Copy, go for it.
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1: Go ahead.
0: 1253 Eden Avenue, apartment 1. The RPA advised, yes. Stand by 1 second.

51R, advised that her daughter's ex-boyfriend is contacting her and violating a restraining order. I ran her out, and I didn't see anything, and we didn't have enough information to run off the boyfriend. Copy and run.

0: County, Boy 52. 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
1: Okay, sir.
0: Thank you.
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0: St. Carlos units, fire sergeant on 4 fire alarm, 25 Highland Avenue, 25 Highland, with across the Hillcrest. That's the fire alarm going off, nothing seen.
1: 10-4.

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1: Did you also, do you want to cover the code 20?
0: I'm code 4.
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0: 1154 unoccupied, 524 Insana Avenue. So white RV that's blocking the driveway. It's called in by the neighbor. Advised that the person who lives here is out of town.
1: Never.

0: 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I had a vote.
1: Copy.
0: Thank you.

0: Trust 2021 welfare check. A welfare check at the Canyon Oak Center, 400 Edmonds Row, Idaho. Juvenile Lillian left on foot towards the wooded area by the water tower. She has a history of ECOH and depression.
1: So we copy, we're familiar.
2: Thank you, Charleston, I'll take it.
0: Charleston, come forth.
1: Do they still have eyes on her, or are they not following?
0: They're not following her.
1: Super.
0: And she's a WFJ blonde over green, black and wearing dark gray Giants jacket and dark gray jeans with white shoes.

0: Control 53, 1182. CPS on San Carlos Ave, 1324 San Carlos. The gray Toyota versus an unknown vehicle. They need help exchanging info since the other party is uncooperative. The RPA is a third party calling for his daughter.
1: I got it.

Central 5152 to Dispersal. That Trader Joe's 1482 El Camino, 5 ago a BFA in her 50s to 60s is carrying or pushing a cart, screaming in a parking lot. RP's employee says she has a history of taking things from the location and possibly ETOH. Charleston 97. Charleston, I copy.

0: Charles 31 at this fire. They're asking for traffic control at 1550 Portola Road for that tree down.
1: 31, I called.

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0: Charles 53, do you still have the RP landline? I'm detailed so far.
1: Negative. I can call the dad back. He was calling for her since her phone died.
0: That's okay. I'll give a call.
1: Copy. 51 and 52 in the area. 51 and 4.

que una moto se saque. 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

51. 51. The subject is Edie Duncan from my contact earlier over on Laurel and White Oak. Copy.

And to trust him, can I get a case for missing juvenile? Case number is 5405-5405. I copy. I'm code 4. Thank you. Copy. In 2251, she was 1031A expired with county records, history of H&S.

only two trails, 10. Can I put a BR for the missing J? Radio.

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1: Southbound Jefferson.
0: 9 Edward Mary Nora, 955 on White Accord. All guys.
1: Southbound.

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1: 是这个高。
0: Myself and Charles Hall will be on a warrant of 15 minutes of emergency emergency emergency emergency emergency emergency emergency emergency emergency emergency emergency emergency emergency emergency emergency emergency emergency emergency emergency emergency emergency emergency emergency emergency emergency emergency emergency emergency emergency emergency emergency emergency emergency emergency emergency emergency emergency emergency emergency emergency emergency emergency emergency emergency emergency emergency emergency emergency emergency emergency emergency emergency emergency 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
0: Last of Adam, David, William, Adam, Robert. First of John, Adam, Robert, Adam, Ray. DB 0208, 1956, BM at a roadwood break.
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12 Houston 30 F Frank 4 3455 A Adams out of our agency on Noble. And he's a 290 Ridge with a valid DL, county records, issue 289.

这里是Charleston 3401。Charleston. Last of Perez, Paul Edward, Robert Edward, Zebra, first of Enriqueta, Edward, Nora, Robert, Ida, Queen, Union, Edward, Tom, Adam, Middle of Granado, break. Go ahead. 0507-1996, HFA of Turlock, break. Go ahead. Frank 7933-376, I'm clear for it.

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She's 1031A with an ID card only. 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Copy.

0: Charles 12, Davis 12, Whopper check.
1: Good.
0: So Whopper check, 635 8th Avenue. You're checking on the resident at this address. RP is a delivery driver at Vive. There are several packages, including perishable foods that haven't been picked up from the front door.
1: Charles 12, Vancouver. We have fish for here.
0: We were last out there in January of this year for something similar, or correction, it was for something different, but it was no merit.
1: Hi, copy. I'm familiar with the residents. I'll advise.
0: Copy.

212-10, a Census Bureau start report. Go ahead. Garfield is the peninsula of suicide prevention. They advised they received a phone number around 1957. A phone call from a male who said he wanted to 1056 himself because he lost all of his money. We don't have any history with his phone number and no address for him. They're requesting a welfare check. 10-4, I copy.

0: So we have Bales 1, Veterans of Chisholm.
1: Charles, can I copy Veterans and Chestnut?
0: It's in black or blue.
1: Copy.
2: David 12, cover.
1: David 12, cover.
0: And Charles, so everyone's code 4, I got this for now.
1: Go ahead.
0: Double last, first last, Ocean Robert, Ocean Zebra, Charles Ocean, second last to Paul Edward Robert, Edward Zebra, first to Lincoln Union, Ida Sam, middle of Alberto, break.
1: Go ahead.
0: CB is 9-9 of 1992, HM out of Redwood, break.
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0: Charles 20, 1030 and Mary.
1: Oh my God.
0: He's trying to have two misdemeanor warrants out of our agency, one for business charges on $2,500, and the other is for a failure to appear on $3,000 and it's no site release.
1: Okay. I'll be I'm familiar with them. If you can confirm the SSW warrant site, and then I'll advise them on the SSW warrant.
0: Copy.

0: kind of difficult. I mean, six would be a bit harder. The white Ford F-250. Oh, no, no. No, please.
1: I'm happy.

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1: Copy, go for Van Charter.
0: I'm code 4.
1: Please drop over. Copy, go for on 8th Avenue.

0: Tennessee Charles 12. I made contact with a homeowner. She checks okay, and I'll be 10-8.
1: Hey, Charles 12, confirm. Hey, Charles 20.
2: Oh, my God.
1: Confirm the site and release court info on the call.
2: All right, copy. I can get a case number, and then you can just confirm the court date for me, please.

0: Hey, Trust One, your case number is 5407-5407, break. And court info is Wednesday, August 12th at 08:30 at Southern Court.
1: All right, copy. Go for
0: it. Copy, call for veterans in Chestnut. Today, the 12th.
2: Yeah, 12, guys.
0: I accidentally pulled a case number for you. You have to cancel it.
2: 10-4, he was advised, right?

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1: D-12-18.
0: Transporting 7 X's from Maple to back to McGuire. Starting the same as ending.
1: Copy.
2: He was not releasing
1: anything. 12-24.

0: Charles 10, what's your phone?
1: Sorry, Charles 20.
0: Copy. Go ahead.
1: Arizona plate, Adam George 833384. White box, U-Haul truck.
0: Are you on that 1030 that we just cleared?
1: Confirmed.

Thanks, Rachel. Can I give you a bin? But one George David Yellow, 7 Robert Frank Frank, 5 George 1 9 0 0 0 1 8.

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1: Stay firm.
0: I'll be out with one, Glenn Hyman, Dumbarton. It's going to be an HFA, black over black, and I'll go for it. And 29 when you're clear.
1: Copy, stand by.

0: Hey, Charleston, I made a match for it. It's 1031A, current out of Arizona. 1040, copy. Control 21, go ahead.
1: Give me a double ass. First of Medrano, Mary Edward, David, Robert, Adam, Nora, Ocean. Second of Mendez, Mary Edward, Nora, David, Edward, Zebra. First of Martha, Mary Adam, Robert, Tom, Henry, Adam, Frank.
0: Go ahead.
1: 220, 1999, HFA out of Nova City, different numbers.
0: Go ahead.
1: Actually, give me an X-ray number, so X4772381.
0: 21, copy.

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0: He has a misdemeanor warrant out of our agency for 23-152 for $10,000.
1: I know where she is. Can you confirm she's safe?
0: Hey, friend.
2: 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Can I help you out with 8N HMA green over black?
0: Are you at the same location?
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0: Last of the Boydus, Adam Boy, Ocean, Yellow, David, Edward, Sam. First of Jose, Common Spelling, Middle of Joseph, Break.
1: Set.
0: February 5th, 1969. HMA, all verbal.
1: Copy.

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0: Austin Castro, Charles Adam, Sam Tom, Robert Ocean, Fisher Raphael, Robert Adam, Frank Adam, Edward Lincoln, Frank.
1: Go ahead.
0: 114 to 65, 65 to 810 out of Redwood.
1: I copy.

0: teremos ao vivo para estar atento.
1: Good.
0: We shall not have a felony warrant out of our agency on $100,000 for 11377. He also has a misdemeanor for $5,000 on 11377. These are also a 290 rich.
1: Therefore, you know the descriptors?

0: male, black over brown, 5'11", 185.
1: Never heard any of those tattoos.
0: Sorry, is that Tennessee or screen?
1: I'm sorry, can you go with any information over tattoos?

0: I'm not seeing any tattoo descriptors. Also, I just realized his name, this person is Ralph. Same Castro and same date of birth. And then middle name is Val, just, you know.
1: Never.

0: 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Just confirm no search terms.
1: He's cleared for search because he is also on county probation for 11377.
0: Never. Charles 20, I'm out with David 12.
1: Charles 20, I copy.

0: affidavit 12, the felony warrant is confirmed for Book, and the misdemeanor is out of Redwood City. Do you want to confirm that one also?
1: Abram.

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1: 12 Central.

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1: Wait for a minute.

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0: In regards to your 265J, we just got a call from the staff at Canyon Oaks. They said that a hiker saw her get into an Uber, and she said she was going to the Sequoia station.
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0: Fantasy Trails. So, can you run a serial number off of an Apple MacBook for me, please?
1: But.
0: Boy Charles George Adams 1534.
1: Copy.

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1: Good.
0: Does those search conditions include electronics?
1: Sorry, does they include what?
0: Do the search conditions include electronics?
1: It just says what search terms.

0: 21. You show me clear seeing and you route this at Christ Station for the 1065. Do you show 12 and 20 with me?
1: 12, 12, 21, I copy.

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1: 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Can you show me 10-8?
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1: 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We'll be tight.
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0: 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So green Tacoma 2.
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0: 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I'm just finishing up the day. 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

0: 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Control 53, it's related to your earlier noise complaint, 550 Elm Street, apartment 203. Just for info, RP's calling back on 911 again.
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0: The double last of Torres Quintanilla. It's Tom Ocean, Robert, Robert, Edward, Sam. Second last is Queen Unita, Nora, Tom, Adam, Nora, Ida, Lincoln, Lincoln, Adam. First of Paulo, Paul, Adam, Union, Lincoln, Ocean, middle of Caesar, break.
1: Go ahead.
0: DOB 01-15-1981, HM, and a redwood with a number.
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0: Charlottesville. I have possible 10-12 info.
1: Good.
0: To Charlottesville, there was a possible hit from the terrorist threat screening center. It's going to be a different first, but it has the same middle and double last, as well as 56200 brown over black. I sent it to all three of your screens. Let me know if you want the rest of the return.
1: Good.
0: Still clearing his AKAs, but so far he's showing 1031A valid.
1: Yeah, we're good for them.
0: I copy code 4 with him.

0: Charles Wolfington.
1: Go ahead, sir.
0: Hey, when you get a chance, you want to come back up here to the knife and Matt, the suspect clothing that he had on his back here.
1: Got me.

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1: Control 12.
0: Mr. Torres, Quintanilla is going to be 1015 in relation to case ending in 5245.
1: 10-4, can you just 10 in the case number for me one more time?
0: 5245.
1: 5245, I copy.

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1: 53
0: is moving noise complaint at 333 ECR 333 ECR Cross of Oak for loud music coming from a sedan occupied by two.

Kennedy Sue Charleston. I'm with David 12. Charleston, I'm talking.

0: County to David Falk.
1: Hey, David Falk.
0: Can we attach the last two subjects Sam Tana had on the 1186 just before this?
1: Avram, I'll try and find him.

0: 50. 3M out with it. That's right.
1: Go ahead.
0: 8 Adam Nor David 8, 389. It's a silver Honda.
1: 10-4.

0: Two trousers for your plate. Eight Adam Nora David 389 comes back. 10th current. 10 of 26 on a 2017 Honda Coupe. It looks like it has a salvage certificate out of DMV Sacramento to a Auto Motors in Mexico.
1: Farm code 411.
0: Somebody just on your line.

0: Charles 12 en route to CJ at 10:15.
1: 12, I copy. Studio 12, Griselda is going to be 1031 County Records, last booking 2 of 26 for 148.9, price for H&S and 487 and 10851. And she's in an issue status on her GL, working on the other now.
2: 10-4, thank you. Just for CAD, I'm familiar.
1: 10-4.
3: It's a double last. First last medically, Charles Henry Ida, Paul Robert, Edward Sam. Second last of Mary Adam George, Adam Lincoln, Lincoln, Ocean Nora, First of Miguel, Middle of Angel Break.
1: Go ahead.
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1: Yeah, I just wanted.

0: 2003. He's going to be 1031. He is on CDC parole that matches on his name as well as his DOB and HM 58167, brown over black. It's for 459. He is also going to be on supervised release status out of, looks like, San Jose.
1: Thank you, Jerry. Copy the code for it.
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3: Back to Flores, Frank Lincoln, Ocean Robert Edwards, Taylor versus Ronald, middle of Romo, like the quarterback. PB 08-12-1972, he's an ancient man out of San Jose, Robert said. You should have numbers on Bayshore, and there would be all for you.
0: Go ahead.
3: Hey, Adam, 448-2757.
0: 10-4.
4: Charles 12, 9, 7, DJ.
0: 12, I copy.

0: said that he's going to be 1031. The respondent for a unserved then violence relinquishment order. This is a county record. Last booking 6 of 2016 for 647 and prior for the same with an expired deal.
1: Copy. Same thing back. I'll be 10-8.
0: 10-4.

0: Chao, Anthony. Charleston, go ahead.
1: 9 John 00814.
0: To Charleston, the plate 9 John 00814 comes back. 10:30 current, 9 of 26 on a 14 Kia out of Redwood.
1: That one.

0: 53. Prior to that, I'll be 1186 in front of 1529 School Street.
1: Go ahead.
0: 21207 John 4. It's a red Dodge Ram with one.
1: Copy, red Dodge.

0: 53, I'm code 4. I want to run.
1: I copy. Code 4 in front of 1529 school. Go ahead.
0: Last medically, Tom Union, Robert, King, Ocean, Zebra, First of Mustafa, Mary Union, Sam, Tom, Adam, Frank, Adam, break.
1: Go ahead.
0: 731 of 8080. The mail out of Redwood with the number.
1: Go ahead.
0: David, 618-7757.
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0: Central 31 with the unit to cover, barking dog.
1: Good, 31.
0: Central 31, we have barking dog complaint 175 Ravine Drive, 175 Ravine, cross of laning. RP's a neighbor who reports that the dog has just been barking for the past 10 minutes and is more worried about the older gentleman who lives there, worried that something might have happened.
2: 31, I copy. I'll handle an advice.
0: 31, I copy. We don't have any history at the address.

0: Charles 31. Do we have a number for the responsible here at 175?
1: Negative. We don't have any history.
0: Do you have a gate code by chance?
1: Sorry, can you say 9-0's landline?
0: Did we have a gate code by chance?
1: Negative. We could try calling RP. Maybe she knows.
0: 10-4. Thank you.

0: 12:31. I have her landline. We're looking now.
1: 31, I copy. You can shoot me code 4.
0: I copy, showing you code 4.

0: Hey, Charles 31. I have a phone number for a relative of his who lives in the house behind him, as well as the gate code for the main Jane Drive one.
1: My copy. Can you send it to my MDT, please?
0: Hey, sir.

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1: 31, I copy.

0: 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I'll have them advice.
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0: español. Control 10, go ahead. Cleared for. Okay. Gonna be last of Vadio, David, Adam, Robert, Ida, Ocean, first Leo, Lincoln, Edward, Adam, Lincoln, middle Corona, Grace. Control 10, you have way too much background. Go again. Last of Leo, Lincoln, Edward, Adam, Lincoln, first of Leo, David, Adam, Robert, Ida, Ocean, break. Go ahead.
1: Okay.
0: 04-10-2002, HMA, out of Ribbon, break.
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0: We tried contacting Life Moves and numerous shelters, and no one was able to house Mr. Richard. He's just going to sleep in his car in the lot underneath City Hall. I don't know if you can show us all tonight.
1: Confirm. To Charleston, he's going to be 1031 a expired status, aka strike clear.
0: Hey.
1: 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Abram, go ahead.
2: 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Middle of Armando, break.
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0: Did y'all send the Lewis have a second last name by chance?
1: Negative, I'll ask.
0: Jennifer.
1: Double S is going to be Leal Corona.
0: Can y'all send for Luis Garcia? Is his double S Leal Corona the same as Dario? Copy. I'll run Luis Leal Corona.
1: I have two. I have a Luis Garcia Armando, and then I have a Dario Leal.
0: Copy. I already wrote Dario out. He's going to be 1031A expired status. I'm asking if Luis Garcia has a double last.
1: Okay, for the one I originally said. Thank you.

0: Okay.
1: Coming to judgment. Can I give you the two more remaining? Ephraim, go ahead. Last of Gonzalez, common spelling. First of Ruben, common spelling. 1/31/2003. He's going to come out of Newark. All verbal.
2: 10-4. Go with the fourth.
1: Last of Milwa, Mary Adam, William Adam. First of Gerardo, common spelling. Break.
0: Yeah.
1: June 15th, 1989.
2: 10-4.

0: Guaranteed for those 10. I'm on a search.
1: I copy. Can I show you good first?
0: Go for it.
1: Copy. Good first. 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
0: The Les of Garcia, Common Spelling, First of Ruiz, Lincoln Union, Ida Zebra, Middle of Armando with an A break.
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0: 10-21 of 1998, historic.

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0: Trail 30. He's going to be 1031 on county probation out of Alameda County for PC 29800, matching on his name, DOB HM58250. Let me know if you want the rest of the return.
1: Lewis.
0: Control 30, sorry. He's also going to be suspended, revoked, and service needed. I'm sending it to your screen.

0: 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And 22, thank you.
1: Safety 397 of the show.
0: 10-4.

0: 22 Charles 10, 10-8 with warning. 10-4. Can I show you all 10-8?
1: Yes, please. Thank you.
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0: 53M, code 4, over 29.
1: Go ahead.
0: Last of past door. Paul, Adam, Sam, Tom, Ocean, Robert, Edward, first of Michael, come and break.
1: Go ahead.
0: 8-4 of 92. It's a white male out of San Carlos, break for verbal DO.
1: Go ahead.
0: Edward, 251-6506.
1: Edward.

0: 2003 Houston, 1031 Penny Record, last booking 518 of 26 for 647F, multiple cars for the same, as well as a 20,002, 594, 460, and a valid deal.
1: Devil, can you sell me a AAA tow order request, please?
0: Hey, friend.

0: 2023. Does he have AAA membership?
1: He says yes.
0: 10-4.

0: Hi, Citroën. I'll be out with one on El Camino Real in Colombia. I'll give descriptors.
1: Citroën, I copied ECR. What was the other?
0: Colombia Avenue.
1: Go with the descriptors.
0: It's going to be possible the HFA or HMA. I can't tell yet. Black over black.
1: I copy. Thank you.

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1: Temporary copy. Control to 3, action towing is in route. It's going to be about 20 minutes.
0: Okay.

0: 22 Justin, 29 Overville.
1: 2 Justin, go ahead.
0: Class of Romel, Robert Ocean, Mary Edward Robert Ocean, First and Giovanna, John Adam, Henry Ocean, Union, Edward Nora, Adam, Break.
1: Go ahead.
0: 02-01-2001, and it's going to be, I'm sorry, Giovanna with a V.
1: 10-4, just the name of the building.
0: John Adam, Henry Ocean Victor, Edward Nora, Adam.
1: 10-4, thank you.

0: Charles Pony, follow up.
1: Trevor 20.
0: Hey, Graham, Charles Pony, follow up.
1: Go ahead.
0: Josh, my follow-up, it's for the Canyon Oak Center. One of the missing Jays, Lillian Adamek, is in San Jose. Called San Jose PD via 911 and says that she wants to be picked up and returned back to the center. San Jose PD is advising they have no units available.
1: Now, we'll confirm she said she's in San Jose, or we have information to confirm she's over there.
0: She told San Jose PD that she is at the Westin Hotel, and I believe that she was pinging there via their 911 as well.
1: And what?
0: She's going to be with the staff in the lobby.
1: And what?
2: Nancy Charleston, do you have an update on the first name for spelling?
0: Go ahead.
2: John Henry Ocean, Victor Adam, Nora Adam, Lasso Romeo, still date of birth again is 02-01-2001.
0: Take care.
2: Thank you, appreciate it.

0: call sign.
1: Trent, can you look and see if they are able to pick her up from the San Jose location?
0: I'm sorry, can you 10-9?
1: Can you call Canyon Oaks and see if they're able to pick her up from San Jose?
0: 10-4A from Alaska.

0: To Charleston. She's going to be 1031. She is on PRCS community supervision. It's matching on her name, Giovanna Romero Lake, as a double last in a different DOB of 219 of 2001, as well as a HF 56130, brown over black, and her DL number. She's also going to be on county probation out of the SO with search and seizure conditions matching on all of the same, and court probation also out of the SO matching all the same. The charges vary. Some are 242, some are 237A, and her priors are 368, 3455 times 6, 245, 422, and a couple 148s.
1: 10-2, Justin, I copy. All units 10-8.
0: 10-4.

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1: Civil.

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哎，这条村村员。3, go ahead. Double S of Godzina Vela, George Ocean David Ida Nora Edward Zebra, first second of Villa Victor Ida Lincoln Lincoln Adam, first of Romeo Robert Adam Mary Ida Robert Ocean, middle of Gambino Rick. Go ahead. 08/11/1988, male out of Redwood Break. 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Yellow 864-9773. 10-4.

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0: South County units. Fires and rats with slack inside property 2575 Sand Hill, 2575 Sand Hill for a fire alarm smoke activation. I will have them advised.
1: We copy.
0: Two Charles 20.
1: We try calling back SGP and see if there's not still 10-6. Then give her right, please.
0: Affirm.

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0: Teacher Walsh told me San Jose PD just advised that Lillian's mom's actually en route to them to pick her up. I'll leave you on the call in case there's any more updates.
1: All right, copy. Thank you.

0: be Sam 10. I'll be out with Charles 10.
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1: Yeah, white Mercedes C300. Give me one side.
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0: 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Thank you.

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1: And the tow's going to handle. Which way to take?
0: 10-4.

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1: South Pepper.

0: Kelson, I'm not showing that as a valid address, 50 Redwood Street. Can you give me cross instead?
1: Stand by, please.
2: Very serious, sir. I think it's Redwood Avenue.
1: Okay, for him, it'll be right off of the woodside.
0: It's close to El Camino, right?
1: Paper.
0: That works. Thank you.

0: Hey, this is Jocelyn, 29.
1: Good job, 10.
0: Double loss of Tobar Flores, Tom Ocean, Boy Adam Robert, second of Frank Lincoln Ocean Robert Edward Sam, common spelling first of Melvin, middle of Eduardo, break. O2-27-2003, HMA, it's going to be out of an El Salvador ID.
1: Authentic.

0: South End, 1031. Got a county record, last booking in January for 23152. ID card pending, automated app.
1: I'm for it, copy.

0: need to draw some. I have a different x-ray number.
1: Yeah, I found that too, but I also found the ID card. They both have the same address on it.
0: 10-4-1 is advising suspended, correct?
1: The x-ray number is suspended. The ID card says it's pending.

0: Both have cases, 5413, 5413.
1: Copy. Thank you.
0: And Charles Penn, the previous call you were on, they pulled the case on. What was the case on that one for?
1: That was for 11-350.

0: Charles Levin, 1186, Jefferson and Adams, Redwood.
1: Jefferson and Adams.
0: 9 George at a Union, 56, correction, 578, the silver Honda with one.
1: Charles Levin.
0: Charles 11, 29.

0: Tá.
1: Double S, Barahona, Giannis, Boy Adam, Robert Adam, Henry Ocean, Nora Adam, Yellow Adam, Nora Edward Sam, versus Caesar Common, middle of A Adam.
0: Fine.
1: 3-1-1995 to HM at Menlo Park. Number? Yellow 692-0388.
0: Hello, Kevin.

0: Charles 11, 1031, county record, last booking in March 23152. Suspend or revoke the service needed.
1: Drop code 4.
0: Drop code 4, direction out.
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1: Yes.
0: 12 and 10, suspicious search, 770 9th Avenue, 779th. 5 ago, RP heard a loud banging sound. Thinks that somebody might be breaking into vehicles in the parking lot next to the apartment building.
1: Inform out. So, for my copy and confirming, this is heard only, not seen.
0: Yeah.
1: Thank you, sir.

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0: Harry Fenton, the other one, Annette, and Rawson. I mean, actually, the alley at Annette and Rawson.
1: Annette and Rawson.
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0: By 21 Yinch Cover at 10:33 Panic at 2171 Alameda de Los Pulgas, 2171 Alameda de Los Pulgas, across the Woodside Road. It's an SOS emergency panic activation from a vehicle. It's a 2018 Silver Nissan Leaf. They don't have a contact number for the driver and only provided us the VIN, which we're getting record not on file.
1: Never mind.

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0: Gonna be last of Keith, Common, first of Shannon, Sam, Henry, Adam, Nora, Nora, Ocean, Nora, middle of Ricky, Robert, Ida, Charles, King, Ida, Edward, Rick.
1: Go ahead.
0: 0801 F9191 BM out of Sunnyvale. Numbers?
1: Go ahead.
0: David 726 3946.
1: Mary 36, number.

0: Mary 36, 1031 with the county record, last book date 1017 for 11358. Frank 498 D. Damon. First for 148.9, 14.6, so that's a valid deal.
1: 10-4, code 4, 10-8,
0: I copy code 4, I'll let me know. 10, one side.

0: Johnny Johnson, Romeo on 5, stop 600 junctions. 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
0: Redwood Junction. 2682 Middle Film.
1: I copy at the Redwood Junction. Say HM black over black.
0: Or 30, 30, 30.
1: 30, 10, 4. 30, 10, 4.

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0: Professor Robert Ida George Ocean Boy Edward Tom Person, first of Charles Adam Lincoln Adams Nora Charles Henry Edward, to male DOB 62 of 85 Guatemalan ID.
1: Go for it.

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1: Mary 36, gun.
0: Edward Tom, 21, yellow, 46, Range Rover.
1: Edward Tom, 21, yellow, 46. It comes like 1031 acre and 926 by 2025 Land Rover out of Redwood.
0: Denver.
2: Can I send Denver 1028?
1: Sam Sangla.
2: For George Paul, George Washington.
1: Sorry, your radio's cutting out. All I copied was for George Paul, George.
2: 189?
1: For George, Paul George, 189, it comes like 1031A, expire, correction, current, 726 on a 99 Ford out of Mena.
0: Definitely. 236, what year was that car?
1: For the one you just ran?
0: April.
1: 2025.
2: Guys, I'm going to eliminate just that last plate. Oakside and Fair Oaks.
1: Samson, I copy Oakside and Fair Oaks.
2: Final stop, Barron and Fair Oaks.
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0: Boy 30, what's that, sir?
1: Boy 30, so far.
0: Johnny Santana, 29 when you were a player.
1: Samson, go ahead.
0: That's the boy, Edward Davis Ocean, Lincoln Adam, hyphenated Yellow Boy Adam, Robert Adam, first of John Adam, Ida Robert Ocean. It's a male DOB, 331 of 95 with the number.
1: Go ahead.
0: Frank 2287202.
1: Samson, so far.

0: Sampson, Houston, 31 with the county record. Last update, 822 for 14-6. Fires for 273-5, 23-152, Adam, and 12-500, Adam. 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

0: 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There's going to be an interlock device that he has to have on his vehicle.
1: 10-4, thank you.

0: 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At
1: copy. How much?
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0: Guys, Sam 10 Rollins in 20.
1: Sam 10, go.
0: 5, William Boy, Sam 174.
1: Sam 10 on 5, William Boy, Sam 174, Kozak 1031A, expired 626 on 01 Dodge out of Redwood with a rip on file dated 726.
0: Good point.

0: 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I'll be on a detail with Hood.
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0: Russell Rodriguez, Robert Ocean David, Robert Ida George Union Edward Zebra, first of Jose, common spelling, Miro Jair. X27-1998-98, HMA out of Redwood. Numbers.
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0: Rank 766-2834.
1: 10-4. 2.30, are you sensible for info on that car?
0: Go for it.
1: Just be advised that the plate is showing a possible terrorist organization member for the RO, Alberto Alejandro Valencia.
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0: सीन यू क्या करोगे? Two boy 30.
1: 29 on Valencia.
0: Go ahead.
1: Victor, Adam, Lincoln, Edward, Nora.
0: Boy 30.
1: I'm in a spotty area. I'll call you.
0: I copy.

4:30, your subject is 1031A, except for that hit for the terrorist threat. The Texas deal is expired. California deal is withdrawn pending PDPS clear. And go for Woodside and Kings Mountain.

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0: Your boy 11, it's a 242 report, 3244 Bay Road, 3244 Bay Road, cross of 7. RP is advising on 4th of July, her brother-in-law came into her bedroom and beat her with a bat. Then she's talking about self-transporting and about her dog. We have extensive history for welfare checks with her.
1: Hello,
0: going to be a Josephine Debbie. I'll try. 21, I copy. Josephine Debbie. I'll try to find a match for her.

0: Boy 11. The RPG is going to be 1031 County Record. Her last booking was 5 of 2010 for PC 242 times 2. Priors for the same, as well as 647F, 166, and 14601. Suspended, revoked DL, and she is clear AFS.
1: Good evening, coffee. Thank you. Interrupt.

0: 2421. I'm going to break from 11-6 with 7 minutes.
1: Boy 21, I copy. What side am I across?
0: Middlefield. John Tom 001 on a white Subaru. One more.

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1: Jiboy 21, go ahead.
0: Last of Martin, Mary Adam, Robert, Tom, Ida, Nora, first of Houston.
2: Yes.
0: Henry, Ocean, Union, Sam, Tom, Ocean, Nora, DOB 12, 29 of 80 with numbers.
1: Go ahead.
0: David 8806 269.
1: 10-4.

0: 11.
1: I'm 244 with the RP. I'm trying to contact Hope and the SLC.
0: 411 Zephyr.

0: Four, 11.
1: 411.
0: There's a marriage through decline. I spoke to the RP's parents and brother-in-law. They reported lots of mental health issues. And I also contacted the PER team and made a referral. I'll be adding notes.
1: Copy.

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1: 411, go ahead.
0: John Tom Henry Boyd Frank 1 David 25 Frank 5060262. It's a white Lexus.
1: Uber 11, that's going to come back 1030 SVS out of Redwood City, plate of 9 William X-ray Edward 842, 2015 Lexus 250, 4-door, white in color.
0: Come out with a vehicle in 408.
1: Temple.
0: Vehicle is not occupied and the sunroof is shattered.
1: Temple. Last unit, you broke up.
2: Charles 11, location number.
1: 6 Charles 11, Tim.
0: It's Boy 11. I want Charleston 8.
1: Boy 11, I copy. Charles 11 is talking at the same time.
0: What was it?

0: Boy 11.
1: We can see everything's going to come out. I'll be course 5 in the vehicle for the meantime, and I'm going to be on 4077.
0: 10-4.
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0: 9 Robert Sam, Robert 754. Blue 7 over 1.
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0: First of De Leon, David Edward, Lincoln Edward, Oshinora, second of Aguilar, Adam George, Union, Ida Lincoln, Adam Robert, first of Givaldo, David Ida, Victor Adam Lincoln, David Ocean, middle of Mary Adam Tom, Ida Lincoln, David Edward, break.
1: Go ahead.
0: 130, 1991, either male out of Daly City, break for numbers.
1: Go ahead.
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0: Cowboy 30, Sun 31 County Record, single booking 5 of 24 for 273A, 23103, and 20,002. He has a valid DL and a non-issued x-ray card, aka check clear.
1: Copy. Good one.
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0: Oh, 11.
1: I told you I just 97, getting a total vehicle for evidence. For VTTF. They're gonna take the one case number.
0: Case number will be 5417-5417. What's the tow company?
1: Okay, VTTF is gonna pull their own case number, but the tow is Broadway.
0: Copy, but I still need to locate the vehicle in SVS, is that correct?
1: Okay.
0: Temple.

0: County. Boy 52, I'll be out with one to the rear of the Pep Boys.
1: The rear of Pep Boys? Go ahead.
0: And then HM's taking a nap.
1: 10-4.
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0: Double last of Tapia, Cortez, first of Hilda, Henry, Ida, Lincoln, David, Adam, HFA out of Redwood City, Mexican ID.
1: Was there a DOB?
0: I was testing you. February 2nd, 1972, 72.
1: 10-4.
2: Yeah, I think 52. I also have a 29 whenever you get a second.
1: Stand by.

0: to Mary 36. She's 1031A non-issued status, pending automated apps, aka's checks clear.
1: Does she have a DL number assigned?
0: Affirm when you're ready.
1: Go ahead, please.
0: Yellow 1375295.
1: 10-4, thank you. Now I'm code 4.
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2: It's double last, first last, phonetically. Zebra, Adam, Paul, Ida, Edward, Nora. Second last of Mendoza. Mary, Edward, Nora, David Ocean, Zebra, Adam. First of Paul Lino, Paul, Adam Union, Lincoln, Ida, Nora Ocean, right?
0: Go ahead.
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0: It's going to be last of Munoz, Mary Union, and Ocean Zero. First of Juan, George, oh, sorry. Sorry, Juan, James, Union, Adam, Nora.
1: Go ahead.
0: Going to be a male Hispanic out of Milburn.
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0: 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I found an X-ray number for Juan.
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0: a Tom Davidson 381 is 1031 expired 3 of 26 of 2010 Honda out of Mountain View. Registration in progress dated 4-9 of 26.
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0: 253 at 602 report. 53, it's going to be a 602 report at Trader Joe's. RP is the manager asking to report Eden Duncan, who is trespassed from the location, was on the property harassing customers, has since left on foot towards Daly City. Excuse me, Redwood City.
1: Would they like prosecution for 602?
0: It looks like it, or at least to advise her of the 602. It's a little unclear. I'm going to see if I can get more for you.
1: Never. We'll do an area check first.
0: Copy. It's going to be wearing all black with a bag, 50-year-old.

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1: 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Did find a match for her. 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Pretty extensive H&S history with an expired deal.
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0: 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I'm 86, Kenyatta and Olive Hill.
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0: 9 Zebra, Edward X-ray, 737, Black Honda with one.
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0: 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It's a male DOB 513 of 75 with a number.
1: Go ahead.
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2: County 2430. Can you put me in line for 29, please?
1: Hey, Grammar, next. J. Simpson, he's 1031 county record, last booking 10 of 2007 for H&S 11, 550 and 350. Priors for 640 and 40508 with a valid deal.
0: Tail four. Return on the ridge.
1: Registration is 1031 a current, 5 of 27 on a 2017 Ford. The last is Dehan out of Redwood on Huntington Avenue.
0: Go for
1: Middlefield and Hurlingham, 2x30. Go ahead.
2: Boy, 30. It's two last. First of Charles Henry, Ida Charles. Second of X-Ray, Ida Queen Union, Ida Nora. First of Gerber, George Edward Robert Boy, Edward Robert. Middle of Edward Sam, Tom Union, Adam Robert David Ocean. Break.
1: Go ahead.
2: 8/14/2000. The mail out of San Mateo, all verbal.
1: I copy.

0: So wait, 30, you tail on a match that does show as the RO of the vehicle. I did find an X-ray card with the same first Gerber and last with the X-Quin, but the DOB is 111 of 87.
1: Oh, okay. You send that to my screen, please?
0: Okay, for me.

0: 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Yes, stand by.
1: This in Bay, go ahead.
0: 5395, 7 Victor 1. He's a Ford F-150 white. 1 on.

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1: She actually is already.
0: I'm for.
2: Boy 53, she was reminded of the admonishment and alcohol therapy. We're saying.
1: Copy.
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0: Gonna be double last name. First last name is Garcia, George, Adam, Robert, Charles, Ida, Adam. Second last name, Adam, Adam, David, Adam, Mary, Edward. First of Dorian, David, Ocean, Robert, Ida, Adam, Nora. Middle of Obeth, Ocean, Boy, Edward, Tom, Henry. Break.
1: Go ahead.
0: 08-16-1982. It's going to be a male Hispanic out of Redwood City. Break.
1: Go ahead.
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0: Tuvoy 53 is 1031 county record. Last booking 2 of 26 for 417.4. Cars for 45, 1203.2 HNS charges and 240. He has a valid DL and a suspended revoked x-ray card, aka check clear.
1: Down for.
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0: Your boy 21, can I reroute you to a audible alarm in your beep?
1: Boy 30, go with it.
0: Boy 30 is 1033 residential audible, 2522 Park Road, 2522 Park Road, cross of Lake Boulevard. It's going to be a front door audible alarm. They spoke with the responsible who did not have a password but advised that nobody should be on scene. There's no history for the address.

0: Boy 30, the alarm company called back advising someone tried to enter a code onto the keypad on scene, but it was incorrect, and they can't verify who that is.
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0: Please show all units clear. Location 5 eviction was completed.
1: Over.
2: Johnny Santana, 1186. Taco Bell on El Camino.
1: Tim Sen at Taco Bell. Go ahead.
2: A Paul Zebra William, 683. It's a gray Passat one.
1: Over.
2: I'll take the bridge.
1: Simpson, 8 Paul Zebra Williams, 683, is 1031 expired, 6 of 25. It's a 2011 Volkswagen out of Rancho Cucamonga. Looks like registration in progress dated 7-1 of 26 to a last of unpronounceable out of Redwood on Farm Hill.
2: Definitely. Boy, you can ask me where it's sometime.
1: Boy, 1174.
0: 2 Boy 30, 97.
1: 2 Boy 30, 97 on Park. 2 Boy 31, same traffic. 31, 10-4.

0: County, San Fernando 29, when you're clear.
1: Sam 10.
0: That's Ocean Frank Adam King, Adenora, Edward Adam, Frank Union, person Tom Edward Victor Ida Tom Adam. The male DOB 37 of 91. What's the number?
1: Go ahead.
0: Edward 2679425.
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0: Boy 30 for 36, do you need additional units?
1: Yeah, we're going to clear the house.
2: Do you want a code 33?
1: Negative.
2: Negative, code 33. Simpson, your subject is 1031 with a county record. Last booking 7 of 2023 for 148 H&S 12677. Prior spur 14601 4462. Pretty extensive 14601 history and a 529 charge in there. He currently has a non-issued status.
1: Yeah.

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1: Copy, I just sent you a message.
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0: Go 4. Boy 11, Sunny.
1: I'm sorry, but

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0: 21 Sioux Highway.
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0: County 51, you can find my last, I'll be 1186, Brittenold County.
1: Brittenold County, go ahead.
0: So, white Honda Accord, no plates. 1-1.
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0: 2x30, last up, Henry, Adam, Robert, Tom, Nora, Edward, Tom, first up, Jill, John, Ida, Lincoln, Lincoln, middle of Henry, Ida, Nora, Charles, Henry, Mary, Ida, Nora, break.
1: Go ahead.
0: 2-8-1978, female out of the road, city's number.
1: Go ahead.
0: 4-4-6-4-4-3-2-2.
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0: 7-4.

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0: It's going to be 400 Harbor Boulevard, Unit B, Boy. Redwood City actually received multiple 911 hangups from the location. No signs of distress, but they're unable to call it back and reach anybody.
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0: 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First of all, Mary, Robert, Adam, Mary, Ida, Robert, Edward, Zebra. 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
1: Go ahead.
0: 1-12 of 1969, 69, HMA at Redwood, other numbers.
1: Go ahead.
0: It's going to be Frank 838-3445.
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0: Boy, Lemony, 731A, valid AK East, you're clear.
1: I copy, go for.
0: Copy the go for on Hampshire. Coming Central, 11. Go ahead. County 10 Charles 11, can you show me en route to 50 South San Mateo in San Mateo? Affirmed.

0: Duboy K10 from County.
1: Duboy 11, you cannot touch me and just clear me from assault.
0: Duboy 11, it's a 911 translator. 911 translator call, 2700 block of Fair Oaks Avenue. They gave the address of 2710 and asked for a Spanish translator and then disconnected. We've called back several times with no luck, and their voicemail is not set up. Then at Redwood called back advising it's going to be 2710 for sure. I'll show you now.
1: I copy. Any history?
0: Let me confirm that. I'm showing 2710 as Redwood City proper. Let me just confirm.

0: So where I live in, looks like 2710 is not a good address for Redwood or for us, so if you just want to maybe do an area check for us. History for the phone number shows 2821 Middlefield for a medical call.
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0: 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Vehicle has moved and show me at the same location for 1134.
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1: Dubois 31.
0: Dubois 31 is a 415 neighbor report, 214 Raymundo Drive. RP wants a 1021 regarding parking between her and her neighbor.
1: I copy.

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0: I did an area check on 2700 block of Ferox, and the check's clear. I attempted to call the number times 3, no response. I'll be checking 2710 Middlefield.
1: 10.9.

0: County George 24, vehicle was tagged 10-8.
1: 10-4. 2-boy-52, 2-boy-53, 242, 26.
2: 52.
1: 2-boy-52 is 53. It's a 242 just occurred G Street and Circle Star Way. G and Circle Star Way. Looks like RP's advising his ex-girlfriend is refusing to leave his vehicle and says that she put her hands on him. It's going to be a silver Chevy Equinox with them inside.
2: 52, I copy.
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1: 51, 10, 4.
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1: Copy, 750, copy.
2: 10,
1: 4. 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
1: 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She's going to be a BFA, 36 with all black clothing.

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1: I'm at 2710 Middlefield with staff, and I sit on the dial, 911.
0: Hi, copy. Whoever called from this address is trying to help find shelter for three transients. It's a Martin.
1: The location for that?
0: At the Fair Oaks Health Center.
1: Hi, copy. I'm 97. Do we have a name?
0: His name's Martin. He's wearing a yellow shirt, blue shorts. Second subject should be wearing a blue jacket with gray shorts and a wheelchair.
1: Copy.
2: Boy 53.
0: Two boy 53.
2: So far, UTL in the parking lot of Circle Star checks clear. Can you try to confirm an exact 1020?
0: Hey, from the Hertzinger, call Figure Strain.
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0: Subway 11, we aren't able to call back since they borrowed the phone from someone.
1: My coffee. Can you go ahead with that description again?
0: The RP that's wearing a yellow t-shirt and blue shorts.
1: My coffee.
2: Boy, 52.
0: 52.
1: The driver, RP, reporting it happened in the car while they were driving on Whipple. If we could start Redwood.
0: Hey, from where on the phone with them?
1: Roger, my apologies.

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0: 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You can jump in there.
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0: Gonna be out of a Mexican passport. Deborah, first of Soto, Sam Ocean Tom, Ocean second of Granados, George Robert Adam, Nora Adam, David Ocean, Sam, first of Rene, Robert Edward, Nora Edward, Rick. 8/12/2008, HMA at Redwood, no numbers.
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0: 6 Henry John Boy 670.

0: County 52. Are you able to make a match to the RO, that car that I just ran?
1: I'll try.
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1: It's for the that female. I made a match for her. She returns out of San Jose, and she has a valid DL, and it does show her as a protected person, and the third criminal protective order was a Timothy Montgomery as the restraining party.
0: Fifty-two, I copy. Thank you.

0: 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That's about an 8th grade with the handle.
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1: But
0: David Frank, 31 yellow 06. Should come back to Chevy.

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0: 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Should come back to the show.

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1: Confirm.
0: It's going to be a pigeon blocking a Tesla. Clear full fleet.
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0: 9 Edward, Yellow Edward, 557 on a Tesla.

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0: Found a match for it with a permanent plate assigned. It's expired June of this year for the 2022 Chevy out of Oakland.
1: Thank you. Can I get that to my computer?
0: Affirm.
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0: 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She has a 10-minute ETA.
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1: Okay, clear for 20.
0: Go ahead.
1: 2-4, Union, 5-2-8-3. She'll come back to a little scooter.
0: Fall 17 and expired September of 2025 for the 2021 scooter out of San Mateo.
1: 10-4. Can I get an 1185? It's going to be in front of Chavez, 46-7.
0: Hey, firm. Two-boy 30 from two-boy 31.
2: Yeah.
0: I'll be out with the vehicle on 4050 Farm Hill.
2: Okay, I'll be around.
0: Time to copy.

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2: Copy. Yeah, 2.30. Ending miles are going to be 52.2, and she was reunited with her car. Roll 10-8.
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But 7 George X-ray Robert 883 on a Bobo.

County, George 24. I have a 1028. Ben. 9 Henry Ida Lincoln 164 on a Mini Cooper.

0: to George 24. His 1031A expired May of last year for the 2015 Mini Coupe out of San Carlos, and it does should have a rip on file dated January of this year.
1: 10-4.

0: Ouais, c'est un autre major lourd.
1: Good.
0: Commercial audible to 2500 Bay Road. Point of activation is the south photo beam and the north photo beam. Someone on scene gave improper passcodes and we have several lost ones there.
1: Copy, hold up.
2: All right, 2411, you can attach me to the call. I'll
0: copy, 2411, 10-8.
1: Copy, thanks.

0: before the degree.
1: Re-IVN, go ahead.
0: County 2, Boy 53, we're out of the sub with this 1065 cancellation. Break.
1: Go ahead.
0: Can you call South City and let them know, and just not sure if they need to talk to her or if they just want us to locate her?
1: Confirm.

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0: Negative 5. Any info?
1: Go ahead.
0: 29 by DL, yellow. 157.

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1: The one is going to be yellow. 61 1570.

0: Vale.
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1: George 24.
0: 7, George, Zebra, Mary, 430.

2024 is considered when it expired August of last year for the 2008 Honda out of San Carlos. And it's Sean Pendon, Master Record File.

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1: Me
0: Medics is requesting us code 2 for a subject who fell on public property.
1: Never.

0: Super 11.
1: Super 11.
0: All doors are secure and the building appears to be vacant. Since the contact the response, there were no response. Please join the next.
1: Okay.

0: was 21, 22. The first one. The first was 3130 Alpine Road in front of the Beanie Market. There's two adults and two children panhandling in front of the store. Called in by an employee.
1: 21 Olivet.

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0: 2.11, that made it six. It's going to be on Chestnut and Broadway.
1: Chestnut and Broadway.
0: 6 Edward Union, George 502 is a black Lexus. Hold on.

0: Hello, and how are you?
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0: The hyphenated last name, first of all, Escatel. 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HMA out of Redwood City. I got numbers.
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0: 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GOB is going to be 7573 with a number.
1: Good.
0: Adam 1755844.
1: Copy. Savoy 11, Houston 31, a valid.
0: Copy. Houston 1 in it.
1: Copy.

0: this is Sam. He's 1031 Evaluate County Records, history of 374.3.
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0: Boy 1196 is going to be in Van. What's that?
1: Van, what's that?
0: 70 Tom John 511 is Silver to Corolla 21.
1: Copy.

0: 11.
1: It's going to be double lost. First of all, Sequeira, Ocean Sam, Edward George, Union, Edward, Robert, Adam. Taking off Saturday, Zebra, Adam, Robert, Adam, Tom, Edward. First of one, common spelling, meet of Carlos Split.
0: Go ahead.
1: 6-1 of 1975, HMA out of Mountain View. I got numbers.
0: Go ahead.
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0: Well, if he sends anyone, I vote.
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0: 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If you're not 10-6, would you come over this way for translation?
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0: The double last, first last of Tapia, Paul, Tom, Adam, Paul, Ida, Adam. Second last of Martinez with a Z. First of Jose Common. Middle of Luis, L-U-I-S. Break.
1: But.
0: DOB 4-28-19-56-56. Male out of Redwood.
1: Did you start talking?
2: Well, 1186 Bay in Douglas.
1: Bay in Douglas.
2: Going to be personalized plate. Mary 617, yellow, either ocean or zero, with a black dodge.
1: Copy.

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2: Double loss, first of Alonso, Adam, Lincoln Ocean, Norm, Zebra, Ocean. Second of Chavez, Charles Henry, Adam, Victor, Edward, Zebra. First of Walter, William, Adam, Lincoln, Tom, Edward, Robert, Middle, David, Reed.
1: Boy 11, stand by. If you can confirm that his last name is actually Gonzalez.

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1: 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Okay, 11, can you go again?

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0: Johnny, yeah, thank you, have a flame already.
1: Who's something?
0: 8 Henry Boyd, Lincoln, 920. What have a nice person.
1: Something is turning and clear for that 2018 Honda out of, but it doesn't say, just that it's a salvage title.
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1: But.
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0: That's 319 Elm Street for a black Nissan Versa that's been parked for 2 weeks.
1: Ten four.

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0: 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Are you available?
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1: Last of Martinez with a Z. First of Jamie. John Adam, Ida, Mary, Edward, Frank.
0: Go ahead.
1: DOV 318-1978. Male, French camp. Break for deal.
0: Go ahead.
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1: this is Mabel in Franklin.
0: Go ahead.
1: It's Zebra Boy Edward 091. It's a black Toyota Camry.
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0: 26236, I'll do the rest in the car. Good morning.
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0: 9 Edward John John 443. 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
0: West of Burnett, or Union Robert, Nora, Edward, Tom, first of Allen, Adam, Lincoln, Edward, Nora, to mail DOB 32478 with the number.
1: Go ahead.
0: Boy 6290631.

0: 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He's 1031 invalid.
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0: Hyphen native last name, Frizzle Rosas, Robert Ocean Sam, Adam Sam, hyphen Rodriguez, Robert Ocean David, Robert Ida George Union Ever Zebra, Frizzle Alexis, Adam Lincoln Ever X-ray Ida Sam, Rick. 6/19/2004, HMA out of Redwood. I got numbers. Frank 551-1593.

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0: Last of Naranjo, Nora, Adam, Robert, Adam, Nora, John, Ocean, first of all, Leonardo, Lincoln, Edward, Ocean, Nora, Adam, Robert, David, Ocean, Middle, Taurus, break. 8-17 of 1966, HMA, Edward, Redwood, I got numbers.
1: Go ahead.
0: Adam 7-0-0-3-7-6-8.

0: too cold for them.
1: 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Boy 11, he's 1031A with a suspended or revoked license with good service and county records, extensive history for 14601.
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0: We went 1186, Old County and Holly.
1: Old County and Holly.
0: 9 Paul, Boy 0938. Black Jeep, SUV 1 on.

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0: 51 Clifford Plain.
1: 51.
0: Last of George Robert. Adam Nora Adam. David Ocean Sam. First of Miguel. Marietta George. Union over Lincoln Break. 9/25/1994. HM out of San Jose. 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Yellow 830-7659.

0: 251. He's trying to be the restraint party and serve criminal protective order with an Andrea Johnson as a protective person, and he has a suspended or revoked license with service needed.
1: So for what's the suspension for?

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0: 17540, Tenny, good morning, log off, please.
1: Happy good morning. Tu voy a venir, ¿sabes?
2: We'll call for it. Can you check if he has any felony convictions from his trial?
1: Copy.

0: 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I'll take a case number.
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0: 20180. 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
1: Good morning.
2: 9:57. You should be out with the other units on all the industrial.
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0: Pues me estoy pidiendo una cena de nuevo, me dice. Northbound 101 in Holly off ramp. We have an off duty deputy that was rear ended in his vehicle. CHP is going to respond in San Carlos Fire as well.
1: Copy.

0: 12th Infantry. I can swing by and check on the deputy on that 1182.
1: Copy. Thanks. It's going to be a Tesla and a black Nissan.
0: Chopper, firm 7-2.
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1: Can I get a case number for you, Chase?

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1: Okay, go ahead.
0: Your RP said that they found the son, but they want you to come out to speak to him.
1: 9-4.

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0: spoiler.
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1: Okay.

0: 151. The tow is just behind the accident on 101, but he's near Holly.
1: All right, copy. And confirming D&J towing?
0: Affirm.

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0: 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I'm clear, Holly and Odie. Good night.
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1: Okay.
0: I'll redirect you for a 422 report at the sub. She's standing outside wanting to report that her daughter was threatened by someone via FaceTime.
1: David 22, I'll take that.
0: David 22, confirm.

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0: 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We'll take a routine.
1: Copy, another unit in and out.
2: 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I'll be around.
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0: most of his regret?
1: It's going to be the last of Rodriguez, Robert, Ocean, David, Robert, Ida, George, Union, Edward, Zebra. First of Carlos, Charles, Adam, Robert, Lincoln, Ocean, Sam. Very good.
0: Go ahead.
1: It's going to be 8-19-1993.
0: Number four.

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1: 53.
0: Now he's saying he has a second last name of Sanchez. Common spelling.
1: Sorry, what was it?
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1: Go ahead.
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0: 451. He sent everyone in with a suspended or revoked license with good service, and he has county records history of 11377, 11364.
1: And for him.

0: 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Can I 28 a Google bike?
1: Go ahead.
0: Paul Tom, George Boy, 25 Ida Zero, or Ocean, 517.
1: Copy.